now. Day after day, we'll make the mundane a masterpiece. Oh my, my, oh my, my love. I take one look at you, you're taking me out.

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And I touched your face, narcotic mind from lace.

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light by candlelight I find in sight fundamental movement. 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